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I'm Christina, and we got to give credit where credit is due. Going out to our old girl, Ella Langley, breaking Mariah Carey's record, longest running number one song on the Billboard Hot 100 with this one, Choosing Texas. Just

0: Hey, it's B97.3, Milwaukee's Feel Good Station. Well, today was 9 to 5, Dolly Parton Day. And of course, you were celebrating. Miranda, tell me what's going on.
1: You know, I just quit my job of 5 years. Because I was so tired of my 4 bosses telling me what to do every minute of every day. Mm-hmm. And I heard a quote by Dolly Parton, and she said, "If you don't like the road you're walking, start paving another one." So I am paving a new road, Dolly.
0: Oh, that's awesome. Good luck to you. You're going to rock it.

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Hi there, it's Christina on a Feel Good Friday. 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

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After having troubles on the final night of the Wisconsin State Fair, they decided to go ahead and update their youth admission policy. 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

love you. 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Well, a village of Grafton commissioned has voted to go ahead with the planned Woodman's Grocery Store right there on Port Washington Road at Arrowhead Road. It's going to be massive, too. 250,000 square feet. And the best part, open 24/7. I just say that because, you know, I'm a night owl. I love grocery shopping on the late night. Little

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Well, you know, Phil Collins receiving his flowers at the Rock and Roll Hall of Fame going down November 14th. Of course, we'll remind you about that.

Cause I gotta have faith. Ooh, I gotta have faith. 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

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The Doors Open Milwaukee is, well, coming up this weekend. 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

Madonna, she will be opening up the MTV VMAs Sunday night at 6:30. You can watch on CBS, Paramount+. She's also up for Video and Artist of the Year.

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Of course, we'll be here to remind you of that. 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

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Feel good music. Ooh, now this sounds good. Today is National Dumpling Day. It's also National Pancake Day. What do you think?

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This is so cool. TikTok radio has come to iHeartRadio. Oh, speaking of TikTok, look for me there. Teresa Lucas on air. Well, now you will be able to tap into the hottest trends and the creators shaping the sound of music right now. 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It brings your entire feed to your

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0: 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Anyone that knows me knows when I send a text, I usually start it off with hi and then the little wave emoji. 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

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She's going to perform, and she could win a VMA tomorrow. 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

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Got Milwaukee's Feel Good Station. With Bob Howard. So, Richland, Michigan, 9-year-old Logan Vangemert being called a hero after saving a guy's life at church. The fourth grader acted quickly after a church leader collapsed from cardiac arrest. Others were hesitating. He actually stepped in and started performing chest compressions. He learned them 24 hours earlier.

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It is Milwaukee's feel-good station. My name is Bob Howe. Are you having a fantastic afternoon so far? It is your first Saturday of fall officially. Won't be long till we're changing the clocks. Or maybe we won't. I don't know anymore.

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Badgers on the road. They're taking on Penn State. Yeah, kickoff is coming up at 4 o'clock today.

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Madonna is performing at the VMAs tomorrow and a nominee. 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

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That's coming up next on B97.3, Milwaukee's Feel Good Station. I don't know what to tell her.

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I'm

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Checking out the forecast for tonight so we can see that harvest moon. Partly cloudy, low 50s. You should be able to catch it. 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

Are you finally excited to be decorating for Halloween? That's on my plans this weekend as well. And speaking of Halloween, Haribo is giving us something special, something many of us have been requesting for years. 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
1: 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I could stay.